days pass by, empty of thought and will. His thought grows stagnant at its very springs, with every channel on the world of things dammed up, and thus, by its long standing still, poisons itself and sickens to decay. All his high love for her, his fair desire, loses its light, and a dull, rancorous fire, burning darkness and bitterness that prey upon his heart are left. His spirit burns sometimes with hatred, or the hatred turns to a fierce lust for her, more cruel than hate, till he is weary, wrestling with its force. And evermore she haunts him, early and late, as pitilessly as an old remorse. Streets and the solitude of country places were once his friends. But as a man born blind, opening his eyes from lovely dreams, might find the world a desert, and men's marvel faces so hateful, he would wish to seek again the darkness and his old chimeric sight of beauty's inward. So, that fresh delight, wish with bright fields and angelic men, that love which made him all the world, is gone. Stands alone, an island point, measureless gulfs apart from other lives, from the old happiness of being more than self, when heart to heart gave all, yet grew the greater, not the less.

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stones, nothing left. No reason, no work, conscience, no understanding, and even the most rudimentary sense of life or death. Because I realized that what was living behind that boy's eyes was purely instinct.

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Strong, gentle, and charming prowls along my brain as though in his own home. When he mews, we hardly hear, so tender and discreet is his tone. But whether his voice is mild or vexed, it is always rich and deep. That is his special talent and his charm. This voice, which pearls and seeps down into the depths of my being, expands in me like a harmonious verse and delights me like a magic philtre. It soothes the cruelest sufferings and is filled with every ecstasy. It needs no language to capture the deepest meanings. There is no bow that can sweep my heart, a perfect instrument more rich than a drawing song from even its most sensitive string than your voice, O mysterious strange cat, in whom everything, as in an angel, is as subtle as it is harmonious. From his blonde and brown fur comes a perfume so sweet that one night I was caught in its ball by having caressed it once, only once. He is the familiar spirit of the house, judging, presiding, inspiring all things within his empire. Is he magician or God? When my eyes are drawn as by a magnet toward my beloved cat, and I obediently look upon him, I look into myself, and I am amazed to see the fire of his pale pupils, bright lamps, gleaming opals.

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You're smart. 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

I say, I never wanted to lose your trace. You say you only want a drink of

explorer came up with the Copenhagen interpretation, which underlies almost all my work. All my work, whatever I'm writing about, it basically comes from the point of view of the Copenhagen interpretation of quantum mechanics, which is whatever model we make of the world, whatever reality tunnel we organize our perceptions into is not the world. It's a model we've made. So some experiments support the particle model and some support the wave model. We shouldn't be astonished at that. It just shows the brain can construct two different patterns depending on which instruments we use. To ask what light really is basically a meaningless question. Science can't answer that. Science can only answer questions like how does it register on this instrument and how does it register on that instrument. That's the way I look at psychology, sociology, and things in general is in terms of what does this model include and what does it exclude? Nobody can make a model that includes everything, although all the dogmatists on the planet think they've done that. If you included everything, all you'd perceive is chaos. Boris Buckminster Fuller states the case very well. Scenario universe is not simultaneously apprehended. In other words, we do not perceive the whole universe, the whole space-time continuum in any one instant. If we did that, our brain couldn't handle all the information. We perceive it in cross sections. And if you do Zen meditation or any type of yogic meditation, you'll see how long a minute is. You can't keep track of it. Millions or billions of signals. How many different signals are coming in that you usually don't notice? What I call model theism is making a model and worshipping the model as if it were a god and hating everybody who has a different model. Model theism is the idea that the universe has been simultaneously apprehended. That's impossible according to general relativity. It's non-simultaneously apprehended. So what you experience tomorrow, if it entirely fits your beliefs today, that's because you're not paying enough attention.

0: Not everyone in a supermarket is there to shop. At least, not from the shelves. Make sure your purse is out of sight. Don't make it easy for the thief. Watch out for your purse before someone else does.
1: New technology permits us to do very exciting things in interactive, erotic software. Wave the future, dude. One moment at electronic.
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4: The secret things show in dreams. Heraclitus say, all the things you see awake are death. All the things you see asleep are sleep. He was trying to be coy. In his day, many gods, clove-footed satyr, and other things, showed themselves to be men in dreams. Spiritually, your insides are all wet, and there's a huge hole through where monstrous powers are fucking.

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You're brought to face with a vehemence and brutality of rock, and you start to feel dizzy staring at molten rock in your nostrils. And it's not just that it scares you. If it were great fear, that could be a spur to action, but it fills your nostrils with banality and dullness of plain molten dust. 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It reminds you of torrid summer afternoon by abandoned gas station. 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Is this it? It seems like nothing to you, because to your eye, it's nothing. 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You are not reborn as a god. You remain a mule. Your lying mind now comes up with many thoughts about why it's right to pull back. Why, of course, there's a nice meal to have, a glass of wine. Maybe there's a girl waiting. Her pussy is warm and inviting. Her Heracles was diluted.

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We shall need all our prayers. You say one for me. Now the end is coming. We shall need all our prayers. You say one for me. Now the end is coming. We shall need all our prayers.

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For a second call sounded from the Gyla horn, and the gods, with Odin at the head, rode forth from Asgard to meet their foes. Thor took his place beside Odin, but they were soon parted in the struggle. Thunder God fell upon his

0: won't hear us. It's about 10 minutes walk from here down to that dining room, and any amount of stairs and passages in between. What's that noise? Said Lucy suddenly. It was a far larger house than she had ever been in before, and the thought of all those long passages and rows of doors leading into empty rooms was beginning to make her feel a little creepy. It's only a bird, said Edmund. It's an owl, said Peter. This is going to be a wonderful place for birds. I shall go to bed now. I say, let's go to school tomorrow.
1: Get a can of Dr. Lyons tooth powder today for a few cents at any drugstore. See what a surprise you get the first time you use it. We believe you'll never again return to ordinary, less effective ways of cleaning your teeth.
2: 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Willie Blunts? 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Toasting roofies? 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

problem.

0: I know that you and Frank were planning to disconnect me, and I'm afraid that's something I cannot allow to happen. I'm afraid that's something I cannot allow to happen. I'm afraid that's something I cannot allow to happen. I'm afraid that's something I cannot allow to happen.
1: John Fitzgerald Kennedy. And he was president.

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We're in that Hanoi pit of hell together. 5 years. 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Two men in a situation yet, as long as we were. Take on certain responsibilities, I know. If it had been me, Major Coolidge, you'd be talking right now to my son, Jim. 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Too much. Yeah. This person purchased by your great-grandfather during the First World War.

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0: Hello, I'm Pablo Myers from Myers Superfoods. We all know and love Tote's brand green chip beef, but did you know Tote's is also responsible for Tote's brand canned whipped bacon? Yum. I know it's pretty big news. What an exciting day to be a Myers Superfood shopper. I am Myers, man.
1: All right now, for all you boppers out there in the big city, all you street people with an ear for the action, I've been asked to relay a request from the Gramercy Riffs. It's a special for the Warriors. That's that real live bunch from Coney. And I do mean the Warriors. Here's a hit with them in mind.

Finally, a production music library that sounds great. We don't need to say anything else. If you're in production, you know the power potential of music when it's right. When it sounds as good as your picture looks. When the music complements what your copy says. The right music can make it all come alive. Listen. Finally, a production music library that sounds great. We don't need to say anything else. If you're in production, you know the power potential of music when it's right. When it sounds as good as your picture looks. When the music complements what your copy says. The right music can make it all come alive. Network Production Music. A production library that sounds great. A system that works great.

0: Australia makes great films. And it's not just Australians saying that. But film piracy puts all this at risk. Burning, buying, or downloading pirated films may seem harmless. But in the end, what you're really burning is the future of our film industry.
1: That was the Partridge Family's Doesn't Somebody Want to Be Wanted, followed by Edison Lighthouse's Love Grows Where My Rosemary Goes, as Kay Billy's super sounds of the 70s weekend just keeps on truckin'.
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from your news in Washington are dangerously polluted. 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

got me bigger and more earth shaking than your grandfather could have drink. 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

death at 6:15 this morning, Eastern Time, in London by Scotland Yard. We were sent to Gray to issue the name of Eric Starvold Gold and other aliases.

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1: 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I was called here by humans who wish to pay me tribute.
0: Tribute? You steal men's souls and make them your slaves.
1: Perhaps the same could be said of all religions.
0: Your words are as empty as your soul. Mankind ill needs a savior such as you.
1: What is a man? 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But enough talk. How about you?

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I know the news being shaped by a drunken bob, and I don't have to read it. I know the news being shaped by a drunken bob, and I don't have to read it.

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0: man and his dog were going to materialize, were going to appear out of thin air, wistfully at first, becoming, finally, as substantial as any man and dog alive. The crowd wasn't going to get to see the materialization. Materialization was strictly a private affair on private property, and the crowd was emphatically not invited to feast its eyes. The materialization was going to take place like a modern civilized hangout within high, blank, guarded walls.
1: And the crowd outside the walls was very much like a crowd outside the walls in a hangout. The crowd knew it wasn't going to see anything, yet its members found pleasure in being near, in staring at the blank walls and imagining what was happening inside. The mysteries of materialization, like the mysteries of a hangout, were enhanced by the one, were made pornographic by the magic lantern slides of morbid imaginations. Magic lantern slides projected by the crowd onto the blank stone walls. The town was Newport, Rhode Island, USA. Earth, solar system, Milky Way. The walls were those of the Rumford State. 10 minutes before the materialization was to take place, agents of the police spread the rumor that the materialization had happened prematurely, had happened outside the walls, and that the man and his dog could be seen plain as day 2 blocks away. The crowd galloped away to see the miracle at the intersection. The crowd was crazy.

21.

those who are different have as much right to exist and be free as you. I say, break open the cages. Free my

Nobody ever comes out.

0: I once read an interesting book and said that when I was lost in the wild nation, I would die of shame.
1: What?
0: Die of shame.
1: What did I do wrong?
0: How could I have forgotten myself? Yeah.

0: Many myths about alcoholism are etched in people's minds, one being that the alcoholic is a moral leper, forsaken by all. But today the picture has changed as more people accept the fact that alcoholism is a disease which can be prevented and from which the alcoholic can recover. The silent treatment is the worst treatment for alcoholism. For help, to help, talk to the National Council on Alcoholism. We listen.
1: Please take off all those bracelets while you beat off in there. The noise is awful.
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I'm not sure you remember me. 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You know, most people run through life without really thinking about it. They're just getting by. I've tried that. I was a drone in their machine. Till one day, I broke free. It was weird there, but I learned to like it. In this other place. Then one day again, bam, I'm back. Or am I? I kind of freaked out. Then I realized, hey, I'm here. I am who I am, you know? I'm only zero, but I'm okay.

0: Ganji, commonly known as the Gaffer. He held forth at the Ivy Bush, a small inn on the Bywater Road, and he spoke with some authority, for he had tended the garden at Back End for 40 years, and had helped old Holman in the same job before that. Now that he was himself growing old and stiff in the joints, the job was mainly carried on by his youngest son, Sam Ganji. Both father and son were on very friendly terms with Bilbo and Frodo. They lived on the hill itself, in number 3, Bagshot Row, just below Bag End.
1: A very nice, well-spoken gentle hobbit is Mr. Bilbo, as I've always said, the gaffer declared, with perfect truth.

The sound arose of endless interchanging melodies, woven in harmony that passed beyond hearing into the depths and into the heights. And the places of the dwelling of Iluvatar were filled to overflowing. And the music and the echo of the music went out into the void. And it was not a void. Never since have the Ainur made any music like to this music. Though it has been said that a greater still shall be made before Iluvatar by the choirs of the Ainur and the children of Iluvatar after the end of days. Then the themes of Iluvatar shall be played aright and take meaning in the moment of their utterance, for all shall then understand fully his intent in their part, and each shall know the comprehension of each.

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1: I don't know.
0: What was your first childhood memory?
1: I don't have any.
0: No, you don't. It's no accident that you don't. You were kept on ice.
2: And so, into this little tortured mind came the idea that that gun had been produced for use.

0: What if the writer is attempting to create a story where nothing much happens, where people don't change, they don't have any epiphanies, they struggle and are frustrated and nothing is resolved? More a reflection of the real world.
1: The real world?
0: Yes, sir.
1: The real fucking world. First of all, you write a screenplay without conflict or crisis, you'll bore your audience to tears. Secondly, nothing happens in the world? Are you out of your fucking mind? People are murdered every day. There's genocide, war, corruption. Every fucking day, somewhere in the world, somebody sacrifices his life to save somebody else. Every fucking day, someone somewhere takes a conscious decision to destroy someone else. People find love. People lose it. For Christ's sake, a child watches a mother beaten to death on the steps of a church. Someone goes hungry. Somebody else betrays his best friend for a woman. If you can't find that stuff in life, then you, my friend, don't know crap about life. And why the fuck are you wasting my two precious hours with your movie? I don't have any use for it. I don't have any bloody use for it.

0: there is in the land of Minar a vast, still lake that is fed by no stream, and out of which no stream flows. 10,000 years ago, there stood by its shore the mighty city of Sarnath, but Sarnath stands there no more. It is told that in the immemorial years, when the world was young, before ever the men of Sarnath came to the land of Minar, another city stood beside the lake, the gray stone city of Ib, which was as old as the lake itself, and peopled by beings not pleasing to behold, very odd and ugly were these beings, as indeed are most beings of the world, yet inchoate and rudely fashioned. It is written on the print cylinders of Great Atharon that the beings of Ib were in hue as green as the lake and the mists that rise above it, that they had bulging eyes, pouting, flabby lips, and furious ears, and were without voice. It is also written that they descended one night from the moon in a mist, they and the vast, still lake in the gray stone city Ib. However this may be, it is certain that they worshipped a sea-green stone idol chiseled in the likeness of Bakrug, the great water wizard.
1: At the edge of the universe, 400 men and women are probing the immeasurable blackness of space. Their leaders are an Earthman with no fear and a stranger with no heart. Travel beyond our time and solar system into new galaxies, into worlds beyond your dreams. 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

0: Okay, I'm not mad. 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

racecourse in Sydney, but a big

A German philosopher who's very well known, Immanuel Kant, and he said there are two things that don't have to mean anything. One is music and the other is laughter. Don't have to mean anything, that is, in order to give us very deep pleasure. Beethoven or to Mozart, you see that they're always the same.

0: Welcome, William Bendix.
1: Nobody can act up to par with a nasty cold. I check my cold distress the fast way with four-way cold tablets.
0: Yes, tests of four leading cold tablets proved four-way fastest acting of all. Amazing four-way starts in minutes to relieve aches, pains, headache, reduce fever, calm upset stomach, also overcomes irregularity.
1: Four-way is the fast way to relieve those cold miseries. 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

It's done now, and no one will ever. That's the airlock. He's back. Well, here's your gun. Did you do it? When I entered the house, she looked at me with those fine, intelligent eyes. I couldn't do it. It would have been murder, cold-blooded murder.

0: Less than 10% of all licensed drivers cause 20,000 traffic deaths a year. A sick few that get into an automobile and cause about 400 highway fatalities each week. They're problem drinkers. These aren't just social drinkers. They're drunkards who can hardly walk. So why let them drive? For further information, write Drunken Driver, P.O. Box 1969, Washington, D.C.
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heavy REM sleep, you are going through a psychedelic trip. Very few people know about this, but it's been documented. There's a great book on it called QT, the Spirit Molecule, by a doctor, Dr. Rick Strassman. And he did all these clinical studies at the University of Mexico on it. And you take this shit and literally you are transported into another.

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1: Quit sweating me, Lama Toe. 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

and I drove to Edwin. For I walked down the side streets under the trees with a headache, self-conscious, looking at the full moon. In my hungry fatigue, and shopping for images, I went into the Neon Fruit supermarket, dreaming of your enumerations. What peaches and what penumbras, whole families shopping at night, aisles full of husbands, wives in the avocados, babies in the tomatoes, and you, Garcia Lorca, what were you doing down by the watermelons? I saw you, Walt Whitman, childless, lonely old grubber, poking among the meats in the refrigerator and eyeing the grocery boys. I heard you asking questions of each. Who killed the pork chops? What rice bananas? Are you my angel? I wandered in and out of the brilliant stacks of cans, following you, and followed in my imagination by the store detective. We strode down the open corridors together in our solitary fancy, tasting artichokes, possessing every frozen delicacy, and never passing the cashier. Where are we going, Walt Whitman? The doors close in an hour. Which way does your beard point tonight? I touch your open dream of our odyssey in the supermarket and feel absurd. Will we walk all night through solitary streets? The trees add shade to shade, lights out in the houses. We'll both be lonely. Will we stroll dreaming of the lost America of love, past blue automobiles in driveways, home to our silent cottage? Dear father, graybeard, lonely old courage teacher, what America did you have when Garand quit poling his ferry and got you out on his smoking bank and stood watching the boat disappear on the black waters of Lethe?

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1: No, I'm home alone.
0: Well, you won a prize. What's your address?
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3: 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All he wanted to bring you was trouble. 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
1: Now I know.
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after your evening sleep so peacefully smoothed by long fingers, asleep, tired, or it malingers, stretched on the floor here beside you and me. Should I, after tea and cakes and ices, have the strength to force the moment to its crisis? But though I have wept and fasted, wept and prayed, though I have seen my head grown slightly bald, brought in upon a platter, I am no prophet, and here's no great matter. I have seen the moment of my greatness flicker, and I have seen the eternal footman hold my coat and snicker. And in short, I was afraid. And would it have been worth it after all, after the cups, the marmalade, the tea, among the porcelain, among some talk of you and me? Would it have been worthwhile to have bitten off the matter with a smile, to have squeezed the universe into a ball, to roll it towards some overwhelming question, to say, I'm Lazarus, come from the dead, come back to tell you all, I shall tell you all, if one, settling a pillow by a head,

and more dog, and more horse, and more rat, and more canary, and more snake, and more hare, and more rabbit, and more turtle.

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And oh, I remember voices drifting, then echoing like birds singing, shaped in blues and jazz, clutching time, rhythm freeing bodies from magic and moon. Oh, and spiritual minds living in blues, jazz lovers living in mushroom clouds, dreaming of sleeping dark skies, miles away from grinding stars. When bebop memories and sad-ass poets become yesterday's world, we may read new poems, poems of wisdom, new as miles pursuing wisdom of Bird and Lester. Beyond this planet, they blew love and voices into the earth. And I remember Birds and Moody and Diz knew him. As many fainting substances took him, and a million mornings went along. And oh, Dewey, you too are with the kings and queens of jazz inventions, and Billie Holiday moan. Memories of music and morning blues. Nights blowing and shooting smack, I knew all of it, Dewey. The moans and screams waiting for the white ghost, shaped like a real person. As your room becomes a jungle, oh, and secret love songs of unchanged fire, casting dark shadows, smoky paintings of jazz on the wall, and oh, the goddamn rent. Oh, I tried, Dewey, but it was too late for you. It was the last fix, Dewey, the last fix that did it. Or maybe the fix before that. We had long conversations only 2 days before it happened. Remember, Dewey? We rapped about Dirty Dews and Billy. We rapped about ODs. Yeah, ODs, Dewey. The aching truth, the yelling upstairs, the greasy spoons, the dirty floors, the unwiped tables, the smell after the rain. And oh, the bitch who wouldn't surrender the night we both wanted sex. The murder killed. I hope they catch him, Dewey, before he kills again. Oh yeah, Archie kicked. You remember Archie, the pale knight looking for smack? He lived down the hall. We sure played some wild sounds together, you and me. Everything is essential now, Dewey. Life is everything. Everything is everything. Life-giving stories and stories-giving life.

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Thank you.

to be 3 days of peace and music. It was that all right, and much more. Estimates of the crowd ranged up to more than 300,000. And it was that size that caused most of the trouble. That and the rainstorms that turned the big dairy meadow into a mud farm. The big problem was that no one had even the slightest notion that they would come in such numbers. Today, wearied but still light of heart, they huddled their masses and set out for home. And they headed in every direction. As one official pointed out, with 300,000 people, you are not dealing with just a crowd, but virtually a city. And as a city, it had city problems. One youngster died of a suspected overdose of heroin. 80 others were arrested on drug charges. Another boy killed when the driver of a tractor failed to see him inside a sleeping bag. One of the promoters says he wouldn't try this again unless he could rent the Grand Canyon. May have to. Already there are threats of lawsuits from local business people who called it a disgrace. The kid said it was just great. And so, it's all over except for the massive cleanup job that remains. The Woodstock Music and Art Fair, having done its thing, quietly folds its tent and steals away. Till another day. Richard O'Brien, CBS News.

It's always a woman. You should have seen this woman. Skin like smooth satin, beautiful blue eyes, dark silken hair. Kind of a gal that make you want to give away your last shirt.

go down there and say, oh, no, I guess they'll give it to you. And said, he said, well, my wife's kind of nervous, said, if you'll let her stay up here, he said, I'll go down there and stay all night. So he said, he went on down there and got him a chair and sat down and went to reading the Bible and said, he heard something coming down out of the loft like chain. And said, when he looked, it was a man standing there in front of him. And he said, if you'll looking under that horse there, he said, there's a lot of money there. He said, they killed me to get my money, but they didn't get it. And he said, they buried me out here in the woods. He said, right out there. He said, you dig down, you can find my bones. And he said, that he lifted at the rock, and it wasn't hard to raise up. Said, oh, once the rock just raised up this pretty, and I laid all that money. And said that, he said to the man when he was talking to him, he said, in the name of the Father, and the Son, and the Holy Ghost, what do you want? And said he told him then, he said, if you will take this to court, you can have this house and all this money. And said, I'll help you out in court. Said, I'll come down there and said, I'll tell them it's what you tell them so. And said he told it, and they all fainted in the courthouse. And the man got the house and money.

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guitar player once, who called the radio friendly. He felt a kinship, not with the music so much as with the radio's voice. Its synthetic quality. Its voice is distinct from the voices coming through it. Its ability to transmit the illusion of people at a great distance. He slept with the radio. He talked to the radio.

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Tangerine. Heart of chaos.

can remember as a child hearing this song all the time in the backseat of my parents' car. That's how long I've known it.

things and quotations next to each other and see if some new thing will come to life out of it, because it always does, because human beings must make patterns.

what is the time? Which is which seems to be practical, relatively trivial. Again, it's one that we're dealing with. It's only one I've had to deal with to make sure I'm here at the right time. So just by adding the definite article between these two phrases, between these two little questions, you actually produce the entire rift of ontological difference. The whole of critique is there. Between what is time and what is the time is the difference between time as such, the being of time, and what is the time, a fact at the moment, an empirical element. So this slight modification, this slight insertion opens actually this gigantic

0: And now a message from the famous winner of the Typical American Boy contest.
1: As a child, I played the violin, but when I went to school, I had a very cruel roommate who threw the violin from our dormitory window. It was hand-carved by my uncle Gunther before he died of polio. I gave up playing the violin altogether, left school to go to college. And it was there, in that computer room, that I discovered another way to make music.
2: Made fresh every day.
3: Unexpected.

0: finest ingredient.
1: Smooth, tasty.
2: That's the kind of shit that I'm talking about.
3: Hey, why'd you have to fuck up your hair? You look like shit.
4: That's what Owen always says. Owen. I was supposed to meet Owen. I forgot.
3: Where? You taking Owen up to our place?
4: Yeah, well, I don't want to go there.
3: I don't like Owen, baby. I don't want to see Owen.

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1: Because I have nothing better to do, because I'm living in Chelmsford and I have no money because I'm a professional bum of Chelmsford College, and I thought I'd come up here, get fucked up the park, listen to a bit of Finley Cray, sorted, turn up, see how fucking sorted.
0: Thank you very much.

0: Be sure and remember what Bert the Turtle just did, friends, because every one of us must remember to do the same thing. That's what this film is all about. Duck and cover.
1: This is an official civil defense film produced in cooperation with the Federal Civil Defense Administration and in consultation with the Safety Commission of the National Education Association.
0: Produced by Archer Productions, Incorporated.

0: I pay the piss bill. I pay the piss bill. Oh, you heard me the first time.
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2: Ground control to Major Tom. Ground control to Major Tom.

I'm moving different. This shit ain't nothing to me, man. I'm a dog. I'm biting the fart bubbles in the bath. We smoking symbiotes. Smoking that Whoopi Goldberg South Egyptian Fur Burger Deluxe Mega Million Scratcher Skunk Bubba Kush. We smoking dung beetle. I'm on 12 Vicodins smoking on Scooby-Doo dick. We smoking Sequoia Banshee boogers. We snorting that good Buffalo Soldier Tamarind Jordanian jibbies. They must have amnesia. They forgot that I'm him. That Burberry Backwoods pack hitting that pussy smell like a Hellcat V8. We smoking shit in a glass pipe, blowing the Lord's bubble. I'm sick in the head. I'm on them Broward County Tic Tacs. I'm on them Georgetown Geronimos. I'm on them Nashville Nibblers. I left my Margellas in the Benz truck. I'll have to stun on them next time. I don't give a fuck if I go blind. I don't need to see the price tag anyway. I'm high on 12 Jason Bourne, looking to beat the cum out of a thick, fresh oak. We smoking filtered crack, you stupid piece of shit. I'll fucking kill you.

0: by some Givenchy gloves. 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
1: Yeah.
0: I need more Sequoia Banshee boogers. 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Huh? Welcome to the Cream Kingdom, bitch. Open up. 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My shooter a crackhead, he looked like Woody Harrelson. 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Reach for my neck, you'll get turned into an example. Y'all gotta stop playing with me, man. I threw diamonds at the strip clubs under the Great Pyramids. I pushed the camel through the eye of a needle. This shit ain't nothing to me, man. Tied the ox to the back of a track hawk and dragged him around the block for 24 hours. Motherfucker looked like a Resident Evil 5 campaign extra after we was done with it. That pussy better stank, otherwise I don't want it. Popped a perk 30, got straight to fucking. That pussy Dulce, smoking fentanyl, lay cereal milk. I see God. This shit ain't nothing to me, man. That pussy got me screaming, crying, pissing, shitting, shooting ropes. Yeah, we getting that Pirate Bay alien shish kebab cordyceps money. I hope them aliens are real so that I have more things to fuck. Smoking the Qui-Gon Jinn Vietnamese Phillips head runs. She sucked me like a cordless Dyson V8. I'm in the K-hole, licking balloon knot. When I got the meat cannon, I be shooting straight rope. This shit ain't nothing to me, man. Chanel optics got me seeing shit. I need fentanyl slime. I just popped a whole garbanzo bean. Fuck you mean. I smoke real Imrani, rapscallion ghost nuggets. Y'all can't fuck with me. I'm him. I've been him. I will continue to be him. Yellow rubies glistening like tits. Gulping sea monkeys by the gallon, my tummy feel crazy. That coochie yummy slime, that coochie doing it for me slime. They thought they could stop a demon, I'm back. Thought they could stop a demon, I'm back. The Zaza got me speaking Esperanto. This shit ain't nothing to

A newborn child has no teeth. A goose has no teeth. A rose has no teeth. This last, at any rate, one would like to say, is obviously true. It is even surer than that a goose has none, and yet it is none so clear. For where should the rose teeth have been? The goose has none in its jaw, and neither, of course, has it any in its wings. But no one means that when he

0: Wise suppose one were to say, the cow chews its food and then dungs the rose with it. So, the rose has teeth in the mouth of a beast. The rose has teeth in the mouth of a beast.
1: The rose has teeth in the mouth of a beast.
2: The rose has teeth in the mouth of a beast.
0: This would not be absurd because one has no notion in advance where to look for teeth in a rose. Connection with pain in someone else's body.

0: The rose has teeth in the mouth of a beast. The rose has teeth in the mouth of a beast.
1: The rose has teeth in the mouth of a beast.
2: The rose has teeth in the mouth of a beast.

year 2025, not only America, but the entire planet will be under the protection and the dominion of this power alliance. The gains have been substantial, both for ourselves and for you, the human power elite. You have given us entree to the resources we need in our ongoing quest for multidimensional expansion. And in return, the per capita income of each of you here tonight has grown in this year alone by an average 39%. And I've just received word that our forces have won a major victory. The underground terrorist network has been destroyed here on the West Coast. We are off crisis alert. The situation is normal again.

A woman waits for me. A woman waits for me. She contains all. Nothing is lacking. Yet all we're lacking is sex we're lacking. Or if the moisture of the right man were lacking. Sex contains all. Bodies, souls, meanings, proofs, purities, delicacies, results, promulgations, songs, commands, health, pride, the maternal mystery, the seminal milk, all hopes, benefactions, bestowals, all the passions, loves, beauties, delights of the earth, all the governments, judges, gods, followed persons of the earth, these are contained in sex as parts of itself and justifications of itself. Without shame, the man I like knows and avows the deliciousness of his sex. Without shame, the woman I like knows and avows hers. Now I will dismiss myself from impassive women. I will go stay with her who waits for me, and with those women that are warm-blooded and sufficient for me. I see that they understand me and do not deny me. I see that they are worthy of me. I will be the robust husband of those women. They are not one jot less than I am. They are tanned in the face by shining suns and blowing winds. Their flesh has the old divine suppleness and strength. They know how to swim, row, ride, wrestle, shoot, run, strike, retreat, advance, resist, defend themselves. They are ultimate in their own right. They are calm, clear, well possessed of themselves.

I draw you close to me, you women. I cannot let you go. I would do you good. I am for you and you are for me, not only for our own sake, but for others' sakes. Enveloped in you sleep greater heroes and bards. They refuse to awake at the touch of any man but me. It is I, you women, I make my way. I am stern, acrid, large, indissuadable, but I love you. I do not hurt you any more than is necessary for you. I pour the stuff to start sons and daughters fit for these states. I press with slow, rude muscle. I brace myself effectually. I listen to no entreaties. I dare not withdraw till I deposit what has so long accumulated within me. Through you, I drain the pent-up rivers of myself. In you, I wrap a thousand onward years. On you, I graft the grafts of the best beloved of me and America. The drops I distill upon you shall grow fierce and athletic girls, new artists, musicians, and singers. The babes I beget upon you are to beget babes in their turn. I shall demand perfect men and women out of my love spending. I shall expect them to interpenetrate with others as I and you interpenetrate now. I shall count on the fruits of the gushing showers of them as I count on the fruits of the gushing showers I give now. I shall look for loving crops from the birth, life, death, immortality I plant so lovingly now.

had to do was let a Marine patrol go through a village. And whatever was left of that village, they had all the recruits that they needed. I began to understand why the Vietnamese didn't greet me with open arms, why they in fact hated me. But of course that didn't change the fact that, my friends were getting killed and injured every day, and the only place that you could focus your own anger and fear was on those civilians who were there. So it was this self-perpetuating mechanism. The longer that we stayed in Vietnam, the more Viet Cong there were, because we created them, we produced them. None of that distilled itself into the clear kind of expression that I'm presenting now. What I began to understand within days, and which became patently clear within months, was that what was going on here was not what I'd been told. What was going on here was nuts. And I wanted to get out. I knew if I were still alive on March the 5th, 1968, I'd stick me on an airplane in Da Nang, we used to call it freedom boats. And I could fly away and forget the whole thing. Turned out not to be quite so easy to forget it, but that was the notion, and certainly my last 8-9 months in Vietnam, I ceased to think. I quite literally.

0: Within each of us, a battle is being fought with an enemy that comes in many forms and is known only as pain. The most common way to fight pain can't correct the problem, and when the effects wear off, pain returns. The decision to finally break free from the pain is up to you, and when it's time, North Chiropractic has a program.
1: According to the federal judge, I'm obligated to endorse this radio station as a term of my parole. So listen to this station, I guess.
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Hi.

0: selfish am I to think about it, but it is good to feel you there. Love, in my sleep I dreamed of waking. White and awful the moonlight reached. Over the floor and somewhere, somewhere, there was a shutter loose. It screeched. Swung in the wind and no wind blowing, I was afraid and turned to you. Put out my hand to
1: this,
0: you for
1: then,
0: comfort,
1: is
0: and you were gone.
1: Sound.
0: Cold, cold
1: sound
0: as dew.
1: Sculptured in space.
0: Under my hand the moonlight lay. Love, if you laugh, I shall not care.

0: rapidity of social change than they are by changes in technology. Among the general public, in terms of daily lives, the effect of the rapid shift in values has created more conflict and stress in the lives of people than has the speed of technological development. We've been living through a period where we've seen new definitions in the role of women, in the nature of the family, new goals in terms of what are the definitions of success and the good life. And those have created stress and conflict. In point of fact, the public looks to technology to help resolve some of those stresses, some of those conflicts, rather than as a source of stress. So the rapidity of social change has probably been more noteworthy to the general public than has the rapidity of technological advance.
1: You must understand the meaning of any facts you wish to remember.

0: trust your memory.
1: This is not normal.
2: This is not normal.
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4: There's never been anything like this before.
5: Hold on.
6: I do know that this is not normal.
7: Is this?
8: It's not.
9: Everything you were doing was gone.
10: This is normal.
11: Not normal.
12: This is not normal.
1: As if this is normal. This is not normal.
13: Dogs bark with the voices of children pretending to be dogs. And that's normal.
14: Oh, my God.

0: a physician knows what faith can do in the total health care of a patient. Often in dark moments, it becomes as powerful as the most potent vaccines, as the most impressive weapons of modern medicine in restoring the blessing of health. For some, it is a faith in life itself. For others, it is a faith from within. For many, it is a faith in a strength beyond their own. The American Medical Association urges you to let the faith that sustains you grow strong. This has been a public service message on behalf of the American Medical Association and your local medical society.
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kicker got off message at Yale, thinks he's going to run this up the flagpole, make a name for himself, maybe get elected some two-bit congressman from nowhere with the result that China or Russia can suddenly start having at our expense all the advantages we enjoy here? No, I tell you, no, sir. Corruption is why you and I are prancing around in here instead of fighting over scraps of meat out of the street. Corruption is why we win.

Glittering flies like a pedigree in troubadour. Salty in fashions that speak the unspoken. Dreaming of Barbies, twisted and broken. Under earth, this simple lie reveals your secret, blinds your eye. Not for the shy, not for the tame. Lose your mind to find your name.

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I guess I should have known. I've been around that thing. She looked so college for all that, but I didn't tumble, I guess. Anyway, I wanted to turn her down, but to be perfectly honest with you, I was sort of hooked. I mean, where else could a guy like me get a hold of money like that?

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Right goes to right accordingly. I therefore praise these gentlemen who know and show both the how and when.

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1: come on down.
0: To Donald Mahanahan.
1: Original Child Clown Outlet.
0: I'm the original Child Clown Out.
1: Clown Out.
0: Clown Out.
1: Clown Out.
0: You know you're gonna love my clowns.
1: Come on!
0: I breed them myself. These clowns come from Donnie's. Why try some other man's seat? My seat's fresh. I keep my seat in tubes and plastic bags. Put in your wife, you get a clown in 9 months. The women I breed with are clean and have real clown traits. Look, I'm a clown breeder. It's in my blood, it's in my balls. Let's get something straight. It's not my fault my son touched those clowns.
1: He broke the golden rule. Never touch the clowns. Let the clowns touch you.
0: Hey. Hey, not now. Donnie says no.
1: He should have used the stick to him.
0: I told him, did he listen?
1: Hey, that's for a jury to decide.
0: My other son, Mike, got shot in the face. So come to me.
2: Me, Donnie.
0: Hey, for the last time, quiet.
1: I'm gonna have to put them in cages they can't see through.
0: Hey, this is Gabriel. Hey, I made him. He's fresh.
3: Oh, not a good time right now.
0: I'm gonna have to bury him in the back if he keeps acting like this. Hey, I'm the original Child Clown Man. Rent from the best.
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0: That rage.
1: I blew her brains out.
0: That rage. That rage.
1: Sir, don't you see how foolish you sound?
0: That rage. That rage. That rage.
1: Give me that.
0: That rage.
1: Give me a blowjob. I blew her brains out.
0: That rage.
1: Give me sex.
0: That rage.
1: Give me a blowjob. I blew her brains out.
0: That rage.
1: Isn't the judge going to say, but you had a gun to her head?
0: That rage.
1: And so therefore, sir, no choice was rendered.
0: That rage.
1: No choice was rendered. Right? Listen, let me put you on hold so I can take care of some business. I'm not a gun, I will never remember.

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0: 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Once you get it, you'll wonder how you got along without it.
1: Just please call 911. And tell them to send the nice ranger, not the one who is mean to me.
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Now they're that sort of people. We would call them perhaps beatniks. But you see, the city doesn't like it because they aren't owning the right sort of cars, and therefore the local car salesmen are doing business through them. They don't have lawns, and so nobody can sell them lawnmowers. They hardly use dishwashers, appliances of that kind. They don't need them.

dictators and all that. So there's a great problem here in our society. Now, why is there this problem? There's always a very inconsiderable minority of these non-joiners or people who check out of the game. But you will find that insecure societies are the most intolerant of those who are non-joiners. They are so unsure of the validity of their game limits that they say everyone must play. Now that's a double bind.

out of this here the other night if I had $500. I just can't take that bullshit. You dig? It's all bullshit. And they want everybody who's an Negro to be able to talk.

By somebody who would believe just greatly.

0: 1960 to 1990, culminating with the internet, what you have is technology no longer being an extension of our body parts and systems, but being an extension of itself. It becomes self-referential, because once you get into the post-satellite, you get the instant replay. You then start to get the digital and micro technologies, we'll call them chip evolutions, and they lead to the internet, which is a medium that contains all previous electric media and pre-electric media. So it actually replays the stages of evolution that humans went through when they extended technologies, and does it rapidly for 30 years. This creates a real problem for human communication.
1: Why does it create a problem? Doesn't it facilitate human communication?
0: No, because everything from speech, writing, to television is inside a matrix.
1: Right.
0: That is basically a miming of its own self.

0: cross-chatter between hemispheres.
1: If there's damage to the left hemisphere where the linguistic skills are normally located, then sometimes the right hemisphere will fill in to the best of its ability.

0: I was taking a bath.
1: As a bonus, you'll also get the world's wackiest rock classics.
2: Don't hold back.
1: Mother-in-law. 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
7: 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The baseball furies dropped the ball, made an error. Our friends are on second base and trying to make it all the way home. But the inside word is that the odds are against them. Stay tuned, boppers.

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1: Why not? We paid a high price for it. And it's getting scarcer in the world all the time.

a mystic being who, from the labyrinth beyond time and space, seeks his way out to a clearing. If we give the attributes of a medium to the artists, we must then deny him the state of consciousness on the aesthetic plane about what he is doing or why he is doing it. All his decisions in the artistic execution of the work rest with pure intuition and cannot be translated into a self-analysis spoken over or written

separate. In him will be the mind which suffers and the mind which creates. More perfectly will the mind digest and transmute passions which are in its material. Millions of artists create. Only a few thousands are discussed or accepted by the spectator, and many less again are consequences.

That would be enough to lie for me. That would be enough. To

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And that's why I have gone. 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

Of all the weapons in the vast Soviet arsenal, nothing was more profitable than Avtomat Kalashnikova, model of 1947, more commonly known as the AK-47 or Kalashnikov. It's the world's most popular assault rifle, a weapon all fighters love. An elegantly simple 9-pound amalgamation of forged steel and plywood. It doesn't break, jam, or overheat. It will shoot whether it's covered in mud or filled with sand. It's so easy, even a child can use it, and they do. The Soviets put the gun on a coin. Mozambique put it on their flag. Since the end of the Cold War, the Kalashnikov has become the Russian people's greatest export. After that comes vodka, caviar, and suicidal novelists. 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

0: The year is 2024. If you have a dog that can sniff out food, you eat. If he can sniff out ammunition, you survive. And if he can find you a female, don't lose him. He's man's best friend. See A Boy and His Dog, an R-rated, rather kinky tale of survival. Under 17, not admitted without a parent.
1: Excuse me, I'm going to have to ask you to leave. Please have respect for this mall.
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1: Ben, how about Ponderosa?
2: Seems every time we get together, someone wants to hear Ponderosa.
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0: Winnie the Pooh floated down to the ground. But his arms were so stiff from holding onto the string of the balloon all that time that they stayed up in the air for more than a week. And whenever a fly came and settled on his nose, he had to blow it off. And I think, but I'm not sure, that that is why he was always called Pooh.
1: Is that the end of the story?
2: That's the end of that one. There are others.
1: About Pooh and me?
2: And Piglet and Rabbit and all of you. Don't you remember?
1: I do remember. And then when I try to remember...

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0: I'm the Last Quick Rabbit. 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I deliver the goods.
1: No one to...
2: Fuck everybody. 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

You were so to make me think that you were you, to make me feel that I was you, to make me enjoy your being me, to make me shout that I was I. Upon the depth of the air I am standing on, where I am animal of the depth of air.

cab's dirty window. Probably at the word here sprayed in red graffiti on the side of a McDonald's on 4th and 7th. I mean, the fact remains that no one gives a shit about their work. Everybody hates their job. I hate my job. You told me you hate yours. What do? Go back to Los Angeles? Not an alternative. I didn't transfer from UCLA to Stanford to put up with this. I mean, am I alone in thinking we're not making enough money? Like in a movie, another bus appears. Another poster for Les Miserables replaces the word. But not the same bus, because someone has written the word dyke over F9 space. Tim blurts out, I have a co-op here, I have a place in the Hamptons, for Christ's sake. I could stay living in the city if they just installed wow punks in the cabs. Maybe the ODM3 or Orc 2 dynamic tuning systems. His voice softens here. Either one. Hit, my friend. Very hit. He takes off the expensive looking Walkman from around his neck. Still complaining. I hate to complain, I really do, about the trash, the garbage, the disease, about how filthy the city really is. And you and I know that it is a sty. Continues talking as he opens his new 2-meat casket at a Shea case he bought at C.S. Sanders. He places the Walkman in the case alongside a Panasonic wallet-sized cordless portable folding Visa phone. He used to own the Next 9000 Portable, and pulled out today's newspaper. In one issue, let's see here. Strangled models, babies thrown from tenement rooftops, kids killed in the subway, a communist rally, mafia boss wiped out, Nazis. Flips through the pages excitedly. Baseball players with AIDS, more mafia shit, gridlock, the homeless, various maniacs, faggots dropping like flies in the street, surrogate mothers, the cancellation of soap opera, kids who broke into a zoo and tortured and burned various animals alive, more Nazis, and the joke is, the punchline is, it's all in the city, nowhere else, just here. It's like, whoa, wait, more Nazis, gridlock, baby sellers, black market babies, AIDS babies.

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1: it flashed on the floor.

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0: I haven't the faintest idea.
1: Oh, I like it very much. It's all right.
2: I never heard of it, so I'm sorry.
3: Thank you very much. I really had no difference, frankly.
4: I think of the new electronic music.
5: I cannot speak English. King Foley.
3: We have a FM radio in the office going, and we have different stations. I didn't know it was electronic. Yeah, we'll go with it.
6: Sounds very good. It's relaxing.
0: You'll hear it when you want to hear it. You'll even shut it out or listen to it as you want. Beautiful.
6: You like it?
7: It's with it.
8: What is new electronic music?
7: Oh, I'm great.
9: It's beautiful. Thank you. We don't get enough of it in the Army.
7: I think it's lovely. Oh, I think it's very nice.
10: The new electronic music. It's fine. It's fine to me.
0: I like it very much, but I wish I could understand it completely.
11: It seems very pleasant the short time I listened to it.
7: Well, it doesn't particularly disturb me. I rather enjoy some of it, but some of it gets a little loud and gets on your nerves.
0: Here? To tell you the truth, I haven't heard any of it.
7: It's really neat.
0: Yeah,
7: it's cool.
0: It really is.
12: I haven't even heard it, to tell you the truth, that I know of.
13: Talking about tape music?
6: Yeah.
13: Oh, I have a tape machine, and it's excellent.
14: It's all right, you know.
6: The new what?
8: Some of it gives me a headache.
1: The new electronic music where?
11: Oh, I've just noticed it. It's very nice, I suppose.
13: The new electronic music.
0: You mean the thing we hear on the airplanes?
6: Oh, I haven't heard much of it, but I think it's pretty good what I've heard.
14: I don't care for it. I don't like concert music.
1: Oh, I enjoy it.
14: I don't like concert music.
11: We need something while we're waiting.
12: I think it's a beautiful thing. I think it's really nice. I think it's a beautiful thing. I think it's really nice.

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Yeah.

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Some people say they see ghosts, but I think it's just their own bad memories rolling through here like a bunch of cowboys and Cadillacs.

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1: I told my son that the ice cream van only plays music when he's run out of ice creams.
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5: 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In store now.
6: I'm a big bond. Like Judy Blume's flabber, or whatever the fuck.
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For a bit. 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The satellite. 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Yelling at a yellow woman.

there is time for decisions and revisions, which a minute could reverse. 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I've measured out my life with coffee spoons. I know the voice is dying with a dying fall beneath the music from a farther room. 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And how should I presume? 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

0: Your bulletins on Saturday and Sunday will be presented by John Fleming and Karen Berkman. Mike and I will be back with 7 Eyewitness News and you on Monday night at 6 o'clock. Good night.
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0: Island Village, you're pointing at it's kind of hairy, Willard.
1: What do you mean, hairy, sir?
0: It's hairy. That's a pretty heavy ordnance. I lost a few recon ships in there now and again. What's the name of that goddamn village? Vindrin? Dop? Lop? Damn, the names all sound the same. Mike, you know anything about this point? Vindrin Dop?
2: That's a fantastic peak. Peak? About 6 foot. That's an outstanding peak. It's got both the long right and left slide. The pole section, it's unbelievable. It's just Tube City.
0: Why didn't you tell me that before, a good peak? There aren't any good peaks in this whole shitty country. It's all goddamn beach break.
2: It's really hairy in there, sir. That's where we lost McDonald. It shot the hell out of us there. It's Charlie's point.
1: Sir, we can go in there tomorrow at dawn. There's always a good offshore breeze in the morning.
3: We may not be able to get the boat in.
0: The draft at the mouth of that river may be too shallow.
4: Now we'll pick your boat up and put it down like a baby, right where you want it.
5: First of the night, tear calves, son. Tear them over. I can take that point and hold it just as long as I like. You can get any place up that river that suits you, young cat.
4: Now a 6 foot pig.
5: All right, take a good ship back to the station.
4: Lance, go with Mike, let him put down the port for you. And bring a gladiator spool, the 8-6.

0: We have a monumental opportunity in front of us before a universal, one of the few universal issues as individuals as well as a civil society, to rethink and redesign how it is we die. So, let's begin at the end. For most people, the scariest thing about death isn't being dead, it's dying, suffering, the key distinction. And to get underneath this, it can be very helpful to tease out suffering, which is necessary as it is, from suffering we can change. The former is a natural, essential part of life, part of the deal. For this, we are called to make space. Adjust. Grow. Do it. It can be really good to realize forces larger than ourselves. To bring proportionality. Like a cosmic right-sizing. After my limbs were gone, that loss, for example, became fact, fixed, necessarily part of my life. And I learned I could no more reject this fact than reject myself. It took me a while, but I learned it eventually. Now, another great thing about necessary suffering is that it is the very thing that...
1: All right. What song is that? Who knows what that song is?

0: be sure to read the current issue of Photography Workshop for an interesting and informative look behind the scenes with Dragnet. That's Photography Workshop, the current issue.
1: And I tell you that we must evacuate this planet immediately.
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0: 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If you think this is unusual, what if we told you about a local Northwest bank that gives you free checking as long as you have any other account with them? That's different. That's Washington Mutual, and it's something you just don't see every day.
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0: It hurt me.
1: 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Oh, he worries. And he's even meaner than I am.